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A chase so wild, the race time done. Sound of the predator. 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
1: 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I know I should sleep, but the voices in my head.